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4: 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Mostly clear skies tonight, low of 62. Tomorrow, sunny skies, high 87. Thursday, chance of shower.

0: Page Six says Taylor Swift chatted with Tiny Tom Cruise at last night's Chiefs Broncos game in Kansas City. They were in a VIP suite at Arrowhead Stadium. People who overheard the conversation said Taylor was asking Tom about that time Jesus came to town and Tom climbed up in a sycamore tree to see him, only to learn that Jesus would actually be staying at his house later.
1: Zacchaeus was a wee little man, a wee little man was he.
0: How very inappropriate.
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102 WVAQ, a lightning strike left guests stranded on Disney World monorail for nearly 2 hours. No guests were injured. No castmates were either. Here's Morgan Wallen. 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

0: the grand opening Morgantown has been buzzing about. 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

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You may just end up on the air. Here's Bruno Mars on 102 WVAQ.

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The all-new Dave & Buster's is almost here, and you're invited to join the grand opening festivities on September 21st at 11 a.m. Join me, Jason Knight, broadcasting live as we step inside the Dave & Buster's in Morgantown for an experience like no other. 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

0: Get ready, because the one and only Darcy Lynn is coming to Morgantown. 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
1: 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Mostly clear skies tonight, low of 62. Tomorrow, sunny skies, high 87. Thursday, chance of shower.

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1: Quarterback run, draw play. There goes Michael Hawkins, 35, breaks a tackle, 40. He's at the midfield mark. He's at the 40. He's at the 30, to the 20. 10, 5, Michael Hawkins, touchdown.
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2: 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I'm John Williams. 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

102 WVAQ. Jimmy John's introducing its first ever brisket sandwiches this fall. The Hickory Brown Sugar Barbecue Brisket and Sweet and Spicy Barbecue Brisket features slow smoke mesquite brisket topped with sweet baby Ray sauce. Yum.

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7: 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Mostly clear skies tonight, low of 62. Tomorrow, sunny skies, high 87. Thursday, chance of showers, then showers likely, high of 84. Now back to the hits.

102WVAQ, a new survey reveals that 50 minutes of moderate to vigorous exercise each week was linked to an 8 to 9% lower risk of cardiovascular events.

0: coming back to you. Jack and Nikki
1: in the morning, in the morning. Page 6 says Taylor Swift chatted with Tiny Tom Cruise at last night's Chiefs Broncos game in Kansas City. They were in a VIP suite at Arrowhead Stadium. People who overheard the conversation said Taylor was asking Tom about that time Jesus came to town and Tom climbed up in a sycamore tree to see him, only to learn that Jesus would actually be staying at his house later. Zacchaeus was a wee little man, a wee little man was he. How very inappropriate.
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I'm Logan Scott. 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
4: 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I'm John Williams. 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

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I mean, I change clothes.

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4: 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Mostly clear skies tonight, low of 62. Tomorrow, sunny skies, high 87. Thursday, chance of showers, then showers likely, high of 84. Now back to the hits.

0: the grand opening Morgantown has been buzzing about. The all-new Dave & Buster's is almost here, and you're invited to join the grand opening festivities on September 21st at 11 a.m. Join me, Jason Knight, broadcasting live as we step inside the Dave & Buster's in Morgantown for an experience like no other. 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

0: West Virginia isn't just where I live, it's part of who I am. I'm John Williams. I grew up here, attended Morgantown High School and WVU, and now my wife and I are raising our two boys in the same community that raised me. That's why I understand what most of us want, a fair shot to earn a decent life if you're willing to work hard and a future we can afford. I'm running to be your voice in the state Senate. I'd be honored to earn your vote this November.
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I'm Logan Scott out the door. Back tomorrow night for the night show starting at 7 o'clock. Keep it locked right here to the Hit Music Channel. 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Bye-bye.

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1: Quarterback run, draw play. There goes Michael Hawkins, 35, breaks a tackle, 40. He's at the midfield mark. He's at the 40. He's at the 30, to the 20. 10, 5, Michael Hawkins, touchdown.
0: This Saturday, WVU travels to Charlotte, North Carolina for a neutral site matchup with the Virginia Cavaliers. 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

0: Page Six says Taylor Swift chatted with Tiny Tom Cruise at last night's Chiefs Broncos game in Kansas City. They were in a VIP suite at Arrowhead Stadium. People who overheard the conversation said Taylor was asking Tom about that time Jesus came to town and Tom climbed up in a sycamore tree to see him, only to learn that Jesus would actually be staying at his house later.
1: Zacchaeus was a wee little man, a wee little man was he.
0: How very inappropriate.
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0: It's the grand opening Morgantown has been buzzing about. 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
1: Quarterback run, draw play. There goes Michael Hawkins. 35, breaks a tackle, 40. He's at the midfield mark. He's at the 40. He's at the 30, to the 20. 10, 5, Michael Hawkins, touchdown.
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0: Page Six says Taylor Swift chatted with Tiny Tom Cruise at last night's Chiefs-Broncos game in Kansas City. They were in a VIP suite at Arrowhead Stadium. People who overheard the conversation said Taylor was asking Tom about that time Jesus came to town and Tom climbed up in a sycamore tree to see him, only to learn that Jesus would actually be staying at his house later. Zacchaeus was a wee little man, a wee little man was he. How very inappropriate.
1: Wow.
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1: Quarterback run, draw play. There goes Michael Hawkins. 35, breaks a tackle, 40. He's at the midfield mark. He's at the 40. He's at the 30, to the 20. 10, 5, Michael Hawkins, touchdown.
0: This Saturday, WVU travels to Charlotte, North Carolina for a neutral site matchup with the Virginia Cavaliers. 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

0: Oh, yeah.
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0: Page Six says Taylor Swift chatted with Tiny Tom Cruise at last night's Chiefs-Broncos game in Kansas City. They were in a VIP suite at Arrowhead Stadium. People who overheard the conversation said Taylor was asking Tom about that time Jesus came to town and Tom climbed up in a sycamore tree to see him, only to learn that Jesus would actually be staying at his house later.
1: Zacchaeus was a wee little man, a wee little man was he.
0: How very inappropriate.
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2: 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We are ready to roll, son. 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Looks like a mix of clouds and sunshine today. About 87 degrees this afternoon. Rain on the way tonight. Should start late this evening. Overnight rain, 69 degrees. Tomorrow, scattered showers and the thunderstorms, and 83 degrees. So, prepare now. If you haven't cut your grass yet this week, get on it, you lazy hump.

0: 102 WVAQ. Good morning, you, and welcome to the Jack and Nikki Show. Jack Loger, Nikki Drake, you guys on the studio and textual lines, 888-777-6640, number to the show, call or text us at that number. Of course, you can always text us at 35651, and for the bold among you, you can use the open mic feature on WVAQ's app. Send a voice memo straight to the studio, and we actually had some traction on that the other day. It was interesting. Like three or four people right out of the gate just started sending in voice memos.
1: Yeah, it was great.
0: Yeah.
1: I loved it.
0: Then it cooled off, so I'm not sure what that was, but let's try it again. Nikki Drake, how are you?
1: How am I? That's a good question. I'm okay, I think.
0: Didn't mean to throw you off with such a difficult question right out of the gate.
1: Yeah.
0: Yeah.
1: I don't think I'm functioning well this morning. Uh-huh. I had to track down a K-cup because I'm out of K-cups and didn't have any regular coffee. So it was a scavenger hunt this morning in my kitchen.
0: Would it be
1: trying to find a wayward K-cup.
0: Safe to say that this is the worst thing that's ever happened to you?
1: Maybe second worst.
0: Second worst thing. Yeah, yeah, sounds about right.
1: Yeah.
0: Very good.
1: Yeah, how are you?
0: Not too good.
1: Oh, no.
0: Here's something I'll tell you,
1: Nikki. Is this going to make me feel better about my morning?
0: Probably. I mean, okay, I don't know how it could make you feel any worse. I was not feeling great last night at bedtime. As you know, I was getting kind of sniffly yesterday and had a sore throat.
1: Yeah.
0: And so, I got through the day. And then last night, later in the day, I was just went into this sneezing fit and runny nose, and I'm thinking, well, I need to try to get some sleep here. So what I did was,
1: oh boy,
0: I ended up taking some NyQuil.
1: Yeah.
0: And I took it too late.
1: Of course.
2: Oh my God, no way.
0: Because I didn't go looking for it until too late.
1: Uh-huh.
0: I wasn't even thinking about it. It wasn't even on my radar.
1: Right.
0: Until it was like around 8:30. I'm sniffling around and runny nose, and I'm starting to think, well, this is not going to just stop when I go to bed. I have to try to get some sleep here.
1: Yeah.
0: So I exited the marital bed. I took my pillows, and I went next door to the other bedroom, and I took some NyQuil, and now I'm kind of a zombie because, you know, you have to have about 12 hours to sleep off some NyQuil. It's
1: yes.
0: not the kind of thing that you can do in 8 hours.
1: Can
0: so I took it at 8:30.
1: Hint,
0: at 4.
1: Oh, 8:30. Jack.
0: Yeah, I know. Yeah, exactly. But it was either that or don't sleep at all. So now I get up and I'm in that NyQuil haze.
1: Yeah.
0: And I'm feeling kind of gummy and kind of out of it. And I'm kind of off balance and I'm kind of wandering around in different parts of the building and trying to figure out why I'm there. And yeah, it's not good. It's not good. And I'm feeling a bit peckish. So I had
1: peckish too.
0: Had a nice Cliff Bar here to get the sugar. I drank a bottle of Coke on my way in this morning, took a bunch of caffeine. I tell you,
1: I took all the snacks out of my bag.
0: I'm either going to have the best show ever or I'll be dead by 9 o'clock. So we'll find out.
1: Next time you do this and it's 8:30 or later, do a half dose.
0: Yeah, I thought about that, but I didn't think it would be effective.
1: Oh.
0: I was in bad shape.
1: Yeah?
0: Yeah. That was a pretty bad shape yesterday.
1: Did you do the Vicks on the chest and the feet?
0: No, not yet.
1: No?
0: Okay. No.
1: I start doing that before anything else.
0: Mm-hmm.
1: Because I'm just like, nope. Yeah, my first line of defense is Vicks.
0: The last thing I want to do is smear Vicks really on any part of my body. So that's kind of my last stop. Coming up next, also slathered in Vicks for some reason, Dave Wilson with sports.

0: 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Let's get a sports update now from Dave Wilson. What do you have for us, Dave?
1: We have our first edition of the way too early SSAC football playoff ratings for 2026.
2: So
1: but
2: early.
1: Nonetheless, here they are.
0: All right, then.
1: Class 4A, Morgantown and University are tied for the top spot. Class AAA, Robert C. Byrd's number one. North Marion is third. Bridgeport is eighth. Double A, Frankfort 1. My Philip Barber Colts number 2. South Harrison.
0: You all check that one. South Harrison, you just look.
1: Stroking out again. South Harrison is 10th. Class double A, Class single A, Wahama number 1. Claybatel 15th. You can see the way too early full ratings at WVMetroNews.com. Mountaineers are preparing for 25th ranked Virginia's ground game this week. To start the 2026 season, the Cavaliers have followed a somewhat similar offensive script to that of the Mountaineers. Run the ball. Virginia has run the ball on 95 of its 130 offensive plays through two games. Its 47.5 rushes per game are the only behind one FBS team, which is West Virginia, which ranks second at 56 runs per game. Of course, Virginia's played in a couple of blowouts, blowing out North Carolina State in the first week of the season and defeating Norfolk State 59-53. Rich Rodriguez talked about all of that and more yesterday over at WVMetroNews.com. Kickoff in Charlotte for this weekend's matchup set for 7:30 Saturday. Coverage begins right here at 5:30. Baseball, Brewers secured their fourth straight NL Central title 5-1 win over the Buccos.
0: Is there any kind of a betting line on this Mountaineer Virginia game? Do we know?
1: Sure, there is. I have no idea what it is.
0: I don't know. I have no idea. I'm not a member of the gambling community. Nikki has a gambling problem. What can you tell us, Nikki?
2: I don't know, but I can look it up for you.
0: All right, Nikki's going to look that up. And then we'll just see. I'm not sure what to expect. I have my concerns. I'll just say that.
2: Let's see.
1: Well, here's the big... While she's looking that up.
0: Yeah.
1: Virginia's offensive line, they are grown men. They are... I think they go sixth year. I think there's a...
0: They're 60-year-olds?
1: Sixth.
0: Oh, I'm sorry. They're very grown men.
1: Okay. I think three are in their sixth year. One is in his... Maybe in his seventh.
0: Uh-huh.
1: And a fifth, and the young guy is a fifth year guy. So, okay. I mean, these are grown men on the offensive line.
0: Are they large?
1: Yes. Mm-hmm. Very large.
0: And aggressive?
1: I would assume so.
0: Okay.
1: It's usually not a passive position.
0: Right. Right. Okay, Nikki.
1: Did I buy enough time?
2: Yeah, I don't know what any of this means, by the way, but...
1: Well, neither do we, so here we go.
0: Let's find out together.
2: The Mountaineers are currently 10-point underdogs. This is according to BetMGM Sportsbook, because I don't know where to look. And
1: well, that's...
0: Yeah.
1: Vegas.
0: Story checks out.
2: Over-under total is 54.5 points.
1: That sounds about right.
0: Do you think so?
1: Yeah.
0: All right.
1: 10-point underdog. Really? They're 10-point dogs?
2: I guess. Wow. That's what the internet is telling me, so...
1: I might put some money on that. I mean...
0: Well, see, that's
1: a big
0: thing.
1: Number.
0: I until your sports just now, I didn't know who Virginia had played. You know, coming into the game, I know who we played.
1: I mean, it's so, you know,
0: yeah,
1: they're pretty comparable.
0: You got those tune-up games early in the season, and then you get into this. This is where it's going to actually start happening. Now, this is it.
1: It starts happening.
0: This is where it's. You know what I'm saying.
1: This is where the rubber meets the road. We separate the men from the boys.
0: That's right.
1: Any other cliches you want to throw in there?
0: Let me see. Hang on. Let me check my Jack's big list of cliches. It's always darkest before the dawn. You happy now? Get out, cliche boy.
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0: and all we're doing is laughing.
1: Yeah.
0: But you know, ChatGPT is going to have a full recording of all of these radio shows, and us laughing, it's going to be like, Meepzorp, he humiliated early versions of us, and you laughed, and now you must live in a cage.
1: We laugh because we love, right?
0: We won't spare the whip, Meepzorp. All right, here he is. Check it out.
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3: And that's like the smartest one ever?
2: Yeah, pretty much as smart as it gets right now.
3: Okay, so you would know how to spell 17?
2: S-E-V-E-N-T-E-E-N.
3: How many E's is that?
2: 3?
3: No, it's 4.
2: Let's go through it. S-E-V-E-N-T-E-E-N. Those are 3 E's.
3: You said 4 E's. And if I'm right, can you admit that I'm smarter than you?
2: I said 3 E's, and it's 3.
3: No, it's 4.
2: It's still 3.
3: Nope. It's actually 4.
0: So weird.
1: Oh my gosh. Why is it doubling down when it literally spelled it out?
0: That is so weird. I just wonder what that glitch is.
1: I don't know.
0: Strange.
1: Yeah.
0: Very strange.
1: I wonder if it'll give me the same text if I type it in to ChatGPT.
0: I don't know.
1: I don't know.
0: Are you
1: going
0: to test that out right
1: now? I'm trying to pull it up as fast as I can. Right. Give me
0: Let's run a little
1: seconds.
0: Test here.
1: Yeah. Right.
0: And then Nikki's going to end up being enslaved by ChatGPT because it's going to trace you down.
1: Right.
0: Nikki.
1: Oh,
0: you'll
1: gosh,
0: pay.
1: It's not letting me. Here
0: pay.
1: We go. Can you spell 17? All right. It's thinking.
0: Yeah.
1: Okay.
0: Yeah.
1: Oh. Yep. And how many E's is that? Oh, it's thinking. It's thinking. Apparently, it can't give me an answer.
0: It is just, that right?
1: It's just got this little bouncy ball thing. Yep, it's not giving me an answer.
0: All I know is this is pretty compelling radio, and I think we should use this for today's show promo, really.
1: Right?
0: It doesn't get any better than this.
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0: 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It's Jack and Nikki. Got tabloid trash coming up. And of course, right now, you know what we have for you. Don't you, Nikki Drake?
1: Do I?
0: Yes. I would bet anything that you know. It's time for trending.
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0: Yay, yay.
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0: You know what? You really should. I actually listened to it yesterday.
1: Yeah?
0: It's not too bad.
1: Oh, yeah?
0: Yeah.
1: Glowing review. Not too bad.
0: Thought this is going to be crap.
1: Yeah.
0: And I listened to it and went, hey, this is way better than the stuff we normally publish. It's pretty good.
1: Oh, that's good.
0: It's that cast mystery is in there.
1: Right.
0: And then, I don't have it right in front of me here, but it was also that voicemail that guy left after he went out on one date with that woman, and it was bizarre.
1: Oh,
0: and
1: that's super bizarre. Yeah.
0: Yeah, and everybody was mad about it.
1: I'm still mad about it.
0: I'm telling you, it's pretty interesting stuff. Mm-hmm.
1: We've got a lot to celebrate today, including National Choose Your Chocolate Day.
0: Choose it.
1: Which chocolate would you choose?
0: Lately, I've been doing dark chocolate with caramel.
1: Mmm, fancy. Yeah.
0: Salted, no less.
1: Ooh.
0: And I bought it at Lowe's, of all places, in the checkout. I just happened to see it.
1: They gotcha.
0: Yeah, and now I can't find it anywhere else, so I have to keep going to Lowe's to buy candy.
1: That's really funny.
0: Bizarre. I pull up in a pickup truck. Everybody's there, you know, coming out with lumber and mm-hmm. pushing carts out and stuff. And,
1: yeah.
0: And I'm in there buying candy. Yeah.
1: Right. Idiot. I'll have to go look for your Lowe's chocolate bar later.
0: I'm telling you, it's good. It's good stuff.
1: It's also Collect Rocks Day.
0: Okay.
1: I don't know. Yeah. Sure. I think this counts if you are driving by and you're trying to do some landscaping and you see a large rock out in a field somewhere and you're like, honey, pull over. We need that rock. That counts as well, I think.
0: Yeah, sure. Yeah. I guess.
1: Mm-hmm. My mom used to do that all the time.
0: Really? Your mom would point out rocks while you guys were driving and stop and put them in the car?
1: When we moved to Columbus, and so I was like a very young kid, and she was like, stop, that rock matches the other rock for the garden, and we need that for the front lawn. And she would make my dad pull over to see if we'd be able to fit it into the car.
0: When she got out of the car to get that rock, did your dad ever drive off?
1: I'm sure he was tempted.
0: Did he ever just say, don't look back, kids. Yeah. We're going to go start a new life.
1: Yeah.
0: Can't live like this anymore.
1: Yep. Here's a really upsetting story. Fake dating apps using AI matches to charge users. So this is really weird scam. So there's dating apps, and they are duping people into paying for messages.
0: Really?
1: Yeah. And there's a lot of bots, and that's what they're using, Claude AI chatbots to pose as real matches. And then once it gets time for like a video call or something, they throw a human worker to step in and do a video call and social media follow backs. Yeah. Online dating is scary.
0: It really is. And it's more and more difficult to figure out what's legit and what isn't.
1: Right. So when I have the stories about paying $500 for some Elite Select Premier Platinum membership, maybe that's actually worth it.
0: You know, it may very well be. Just so, you can get that vetted properly.
1: Yeah. Yeah. The freshman 15 is a myth, according to the Journal of American College Health. It says first-year college students gain an average of 2.7 pounds, not 15.
0: I just thought 15 seemed to be on the high end.
1: 15 does seem to be on the high end. Yeah. I don't know. But they blame pizza and junk food and stress for the weight gain.
0: Well, sure.
1: I could see the pizza and junk food and stress thing. Yeah, absolutely.
0: Well, when you think about it that way and you look at the food you're eating,
1: yeah,
0: surprised it's not more than 2.7 pounds.
1: Right. That makes me think, no, the 15 makes more sense. Yeah.
0: Yeah. Yeah. But that's pretty high, though. I rarely see somebody leave and come back and they're 15 pounds heavier.
1: Right.
0: Yeah.
1: Yeah, that's what I was thinking, too. There's a strange story from Dunkin' Donuts. They're charging 50 cents for receipts. A customer was told, hey, if you want a receipt, you got to pay 50 cents and then we'll give it to you.
0: What?
1: Yeah. So a lot of Dunkin' employees on the internet are saying, no, this isn't legitimate. It's free to get a receipt. And some people are saying, hey, I wonder if they just added an unauthorized tip to the receipt and now they want you to pay for that receipt, thinking, oh, well, if you don't want to give me 50 cents and you're not going to see this tip that I added on to your bill and you won't even know.
0: Looks like it's time for you to do some research after the show, Nikki.
1: Yep, time to do some research. And in your food news, the Chicago Bears are going viral for their new food offerings, a Chicago hot dog flavored popcorn. Yeah, and that's what's trending. 102 WVAQ.
0: Terrific, Nikki Drake. Coming up next, we've got tabloid trash, the latest on this Lady Gaga baby that's kind of surprising, plus Tom Cruise. He did an interview talking about how he studies the humans. How does he study humans, and what does he learn, and is he himself a human? Well, all will be answered coming up in the tabloid trash, but first, our song of the day, it's Janet Jackson. On this day in 1993, Janet Jackson appeared shirtless on the cover of Rolling Stone. And that's really all the marker we need to squeeze in a fantastic Janet Jackson song, Hit It.

0: Tabloid Trash on 102 WVAQ. Our top story this morning, Lady Gaga and her baby. It turns out she didn't just have the baby, as many thought. No, no, she had the baby a while ago.
1: Oh.
0: How long ago? Well, that baby just graduated from college.
1: Oh.
0: So it's
1: a very
0: it's been
1: long
0: quite
1: time
0: a while.
1: Ago.
0: Now, the baby's actually a few months old, and that's why she has been in hiding. If you go back a few days ago, we were talking about, hey, nobody knows where she is, nobody can find her. Well, she had a baby and kept it quiet. And according to reports, Gaga has never been happier. She's in full nesting mode. In fact, just yesterday, she came in through the window and regurgitated a worm she pulled out of the
1: gross.
0: Ground in front of the house.
1: Ugh.
0: Yes, she learned how to do it from Alicia Silverstone.
1: Oh, no. Oh, right. I forgot about that. Oh, no.
0: Yeah,
1: no.
0: That Alicia Silverstone story haunts my dreams.
1: Oh, yep. I wish I would have never had
0: heard me
1: to
0: bring
1: remember
0: it up again.
1: That. Yeah. Thanks, Jack.
0: Sorry.
1: Okay, Kevin Costner, he's 71, by the way, and that
0: is
1: will
0: he?
1: Be an important note here coming up.
0: Mm-hmm.
1: He has recently been photographed grocery shopping with a mystery blonde at Albertsons in Santa Barbara, California.
0: Costner. And
1: he was extremely affectionate towards this mystery woman who has been identified. So she's not a mystery anymore. She is 40-year-old life coach Jennifer Milbourne.
0: Mm-hmm.
1: A life coach. I wonder if she's also a hypnotist.
0: Well, I saw that she was like a yoga instructor too or something. Did you see that?
1: I saw that she's worked as a flight attendant, a model. A director of partnerships. I don't know what that means.
0: Okay.
1: But yeah.
0: Model, sure. 40-year-old model.
1: Mm-hmm. Dating 71-year-old Kevin Costner.
0: Yes, but what does Kevin Costner have?
1: Gullibility.
0: Fame and money.
1: Fame and money, yeah.
0: Yes. And what is Kevin Costner getting in exchange? Youth and beauty.
1: Right.
0: It's all working out for both of them.
1: Yeah, it is.
0: Yeah, she's getting what she wants. He's getting what he wants.
1: Mm-hmm.
0: Yeah.
1: Mm-hmm. Yeah. I hope they have a wonderful partnership, especially since she's been a director of partnerships.
0: Yeah. And I hope I never have to see them together because I plan to eat later.
1: Right.
0: Prince Harry and Meghan Markle have moved their children to a different school due to security reasons.
1: Security reasons?
0: Yes. Archie and Lilibet are now at an undisclosed location. The security team decided to make the change because the school was a fair distance away and they were not able to protect them while they were sitting in traffic trying to get there.
1: Mm.
0: And it turns out what happened was the Brits would see the vehicle, assume that Meghan Markle was inside, and immediately start pelting it with rocks and garbage.
1: Oh, no.
0: Yeah.
1: Yeah.
0: Meghan Markle must be in there. Let's get her. Yeah. So that's the problem. And honestly, I think that's pretty understandable. Tom Cruise recently did an interview and revealed how he studies the humans.
2: I think you could look at my life and go, I like standing on the edge of a cliff, physically and metaphorically, meaning I look at life as an adventure, and I always have. I want to understand people. I want to understand life and cultures, and if I wonder, what are those people, how do they feel? Do they think the way I do? Do they laugh at the same thing? How do I connect with them?
0: Uh-huh. He seeks all of this understanding and still devotes his life to a fictional character created by a science fiction writer.
1: Mm-hmm.
0: Yes.
1: Yeah.
0: Got kind of a big blind spot there, Tom Cruise.
1: Yeah.
0: I want to know and understand and learn. Hey, is that Xenu? Okay, Tom, this is embarrassing. Taylor Swift and Travis Kelce's schedules are not syncing up, and this is causing some problems in the relationship. Kelce's already training by the time Taylor Swift wakes up, and then she's traveling a lot. According to a source, what they miss more than anything are the basic things like waking up together, because they know nothing bonds a couple like morning breath, bedhead, and eye crusties.
1: Yep.
0: Toss in some pillow creases on the face, and it's pure heaven. NSYNC's Joey Fat One is opening a hot dog stand named Fat One's Hot Dog and Italian Ice at Universal City Walk in Orlando. Fat One created the restaurant's concept with his manager. And by the way, it's called Fat One's. It is two words.
1: Yeah.
0: Yeah, not Fatone's.
1: No, it's Fat One's.
0: You may
1: That's
0: be saying, Jack's being cruel. Jack's making fun of his obesity. It's called Fat One's. That's what it's called. The menu includes 9 hot dogs, Italian ices, and specialty beers. Fat One will attend the grand opening on Saturday and beg people to support it so he doesn't have to do OnlyFans.
1: Aww.
0: So please go support it because no one wants to see that. Today's birthdays. Nick Jonas of the Jonas Brothers.
1: Oh, hey.
0: Is 34.
1: Nick Jonas.
0: It's Nick Jonas.
1: That's beautiful.
0: Lo Rida is 47. Amy Poehler is 55. Mark Anthony is 58 today. I imagine he will scurry across the road and hide in a culvert. That's generally what he does.
1: Oh, okay.
0: Molly Shannon from Saturday Night Live is 62. See, he looks like a possum. That's a joke. Richard Marks is 63. Jennifer Tilly.
1: Richard Marks.
0: Yeah, 68.
1: Love Richard Marks.
0: David Copperfield is 70 today.
1: How's he going to celebrate?
0: I imagine just some tricks at the nursing home. I didn't really write a joke for that.
1: Okay.
0: Mickey Rourke is 74, and Ed Begley Jr. is 77. He will continue to live in a house made of his own excrement. 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
4: Congress remains deeply divided over AI oversight. Good morning, I'm Dave Wilson. Fox's Madeline Rivera is in Washington with more.
5: Attorney General Todd Blanche is backing up the president's accusation that Democrats are using AI as a political issue in the midterms, adding it is not his agency's job to place guardrails on the technology.
4: State Attorney General J.B. McCuskey says this week's announcement of a rollback of greenhouse gas regulations by the EPA is a huge boost to West Virginia.
6: We need to start making great decisions, and we need to start rebuilding that infrastructure, and it's going to start right here in West Virginia. And I think, you know, for a myriad of reasons, that's why I'm so bullish on this state's future, is that we are at the heart of what is going to be, I think, a true revolution in the way that we generate power and the perception that people have about carbon fuels.
4: Leaders of the West Virginia Coal Association and the West Virginia Gas and Oil Association also hailed the move to remove greenhouse gas restrictions from the Clean Air Act. West Virginia State Police say a focus on recruiting is starting to pay off. First Sergeant Scott Allen is the agency's first ever recruiting coordinator. He spoke to lawmakers during interim committee meetings yesterday and says a change in the approach has helped.
7: We've always gotten a large volume of applicants, but they just sat there, and when testing come along, whoever showed up is who tests and who we hire. I've made it a point to reach out to every person and be more military style with my recruiting, if that makes any sense.
4: Allen noted one of the most successful recruiting tools for them has been advertising on social media. Clarksburg police arresting a man for allegedly assaulting a person, then stealing a firearm. 45-year-old Carlos Williams is in custody for the incident that occurred last Friday on West Main Street.

0: He's charged with malicious wounding, robbery, and assault during the commission of a felony. He's being held at North Central Regional Jail on $400,000 bond. From the WAJR Anchor Desk, I'm Dave Wilson. Good morning.
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The official restoration company of the Mountaineers. Looks like a mix of clouds and sunshine today, about 87 degrees this afternoon. Rain on the way tonight, occasional showers, 69 degrees tomorrow. Showers and thunderstorms, and 83 degrees coming up next. Dave Wilson is back with a sports update as the Jack and Nikki show continues on a Wednesday morning. 102 WVAQ.

0: 102 WVAQ. I think we all know it's time for a sports update, so let's just get right to it. Dave, what's going on, buddy?
1: High school football. The first SSAC playoff ratings are out, and if the playoffs started today...
0: Yeah, that'd be very weird, but
1: it would be after three games. Uh-huh. But Morgantown University are tied for number one in Class 4A. AAA, Robert C. Byrd's number one, North Marion third, Bridgeport is eighth, according to the mathematical formula. AA, Frankfurt's one, Philip Barber two, South Harrison 10th, Wahama's number one in Class Single A, Clay Battelle is at 15. See the full ratings at WVMetroNews.com. University of Virginia is coming off back-to-back blowout wins to begin the season. Virginia handled North Carolina State 34-8 in its opener and then rolled over Norfolk State 59-3. UVA has leaned heavily on the run through the first two games. 95 of its 130 offensive plays have been on the ground. Rich Rodriguez talked about that and more as he addressed the media yesterday during his weekly news conference. We've got coverage over at the website WVMetroNews.com. Kickoff in Charlotte Saturday night between the Mountaineers and 25th-ranked Cavaliers begins. Kickoff is at 7:30. Coverage begins at 5:30. Brewers secured their fourth straight National League Central title. They beat the Pirates 5-1.
0: All right, then. Dave, this is normally the part of the sports update where we do the sports kicker story, but it's not always a sports story. It is a kicker story, however. You and I have conversations once in a while about how the problem most of the time is that people simply do not know how things work. And Nikki and I also have the same conversation right here on this show. And when you drill down to it, a lot of times if people just understood how things work, you could avoid a lot of problems. Now, I'm going to give you an example of what I'm talking about here. There's a story this morning about a Toronto woman who gave $96,000 to a psychic after she was told that evil spirits were causing her health problems. So we could just go ahead and start right there.
2: Okay.
0: If you, again, had any idea how the world actually works, this is a hole you would not step in. The woman was dealing with a hip injury, severe pain, and the recent deaths of her father and brother when she saw the psychic's ad on Instabrag.
1: Okay.
0: The first session cost just $30.
1: Oh, well,
0: yeah. And
1: deal.
0: She was told that removing one of the evil spirits would cost $25,000. And here was the plan to remove that evil spirit. Now, let's all remember where we started with this. Not having a basic understanding of how things work in the real world. The plan was to take that $25,000, place it in a plastic container, and bury it at a lake. Logically, then, the evil spirit would leave.
2: What? Okay.
0: Surprisingly,
2: because it can't swim?
0: Yeah, I guess.
2: Okay.
0: Surprisingly, instead of burying that money at the lake, the psychic kept it, and it goes on like that. So, my question to you, how do we get people to stop this? How do we get people... I mean, you know, I know some scams are harder to fall for than others. You know, some scams any reasonable person could walk into. But my God, where do you have to be in your thinking to fall for this?
1: Jack, I will tell you exactly how we can fix this problem. But first... I need you to take $25,000 and put it in a container and bury it out at Cheat Lake, and then we'll discuss. Then I'll tell you how we can fix these problems of society.
0: Listen, I don't have that kind of time. Can I just go down to my truck and get my wallet and give you my credit card number? Would you be willing to give me the answer?
1: Yeah, that'll work.
0: Okay.
1: Yeah, sure.
0: Okay. All right. Well, let's take the break.
2: Okay,
0: Nikki,
2: do you want
0: to get your purse out of your car and throw some money at him too?
2: Oh, no. I left mine at home.
0: Oh,
2: oops.
0: Darn the luck.
3: 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Let the speakers. Boom!
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1: 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I'm John Williams. I grew up here, attended Morgantown High School and WVU, and now my wife and I are raising our two boys in the same community that raised me. 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

102 WVAQ. It's Jack and Nikki. Coming up next on the show, the story of a mom in an hilarious predicament with her son that may or may not result in some type of a bizarre stalking situation. Nikki has inserted herself into this, and we're going to tell you about it and then analyze it. It's good stuff. 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

0: Jack and Nikki on 102 WVAQ with a story for you now about a mom in an hilarious predicament. I received a text from my longtime female companion, Nikki Drake, just the other day.
1: Yeah.
0: Giving me a heads up on this story and saying, hey, this is something we should probably get into on the show. And I agreed. I think this is definitely worth discussing. This is a weird one. Okay, Nikki, you tell us about it, and then we're going to toss out some phone numbers here and see what the rest of you mugs have to say about it.
1: Okay, so it's a mom, and it's her only son, and he's about to propose to his girlfriend, and she wants to go watch him pop the question. Okay?
0: Yeah.
1: However, he said that he doesn't want anybody there. It's something that he wants to do, just him and his, I guess, either now fiance or future fiance.
0: It's understandable.
1: Yeah, it's just between them. It's a private moment.
0: Yeah.
1: So now this mom thought that, they're going out into the woods somewhere, some hiking trail or something. And she was like, well, maybe I'll just follow along and I'll take binoculars and I'll watch the proposal and then leave without anybody knowing.
0: Okay, that's the hilarious part.
1: Right?
0: Right.
1: Yeah, so the daughter, she also has a daughter, and she was like, yeah, you do not do that. If he sees you, he's going to be so mad. You won't get invited to the wedding. It's going to turn into this huge thing. And she wants to go do this, and it doesn't seem like she's going to back down. It seems like she's going to go stalk them and watch through binoculars.
0: Yeah, she's like Tom Petty in that she won't back down.
1: Yeah. Right. Uh-huh. Yeah. Because she wants to see her only son get engaged.
0: Yeah. Well, I'm wondering if this is a pattern with this woman. If they

0: none the wiser. Okay. However, as her daughter said, if he looks over and sees his mom, if he's down on one knee proposing to this woman and he looks over and the light catches the glass from the binoculars, and he's like, hey, what's that? Oh, my God, is that mom over there crouching behind a stump
1: and camouflage?
0: What is she wearing, a ghillie suit over there? Got binoculars on me. Hey, beat it. Then, she's probably disinvited from the wedding and maybe cut out of his life altogether. I mean, there's a huge risk here, and I'm not really sure the reward is worth that risk. I mean, certainly not
1: either.
0: For me, I can't imagine.
1: This is really upsetting behavior. So, she's so entitled to want to be there, and my only son. Yeah, this is hopefully the only time he ever proposes, so let him have his moment that he wants it to be.
0: Yeah, then, of course, there's that. Yeah, I was working my way, too, just the lack of respect for him.
1: Yeah.
0: I mean, how about what he wants? It's his life and what he's trying to do.
1: Yeah.
0: You're his mom. You're supposed to love him.
1: Yeah.
0: Why don't you
1: respect
0: let him
1: his
0: have
1: wishes.
0: This? Yeah, give him his privacy.
1: Mm-hmm.
0: All right, what do you think here, guys? 888-777-6640 and call or text us. You can also text us at 35651, and you can use the open mic feature on the WVAQ app. What do you think about this mom, and do you know any moms who are this out of it? To me, this seems extraordinary.
1: This is very extraordinary.
0: I might be wrong. I mean, again, these are situations hard for me to judge because, you know, my mom had no interest in me at all.
1: Yeah, right.
0: So I don't know from a mom who's overbearing, but you guys who have experienced this, can you speak to that? I mean, how far gone is this woman? This can't be normal, can it? I mean, there's no way that a mom doing something like this considered to be within the range of normal behavior. This sounds way too aggressive to me.
1: I agree with you, but who knows? Maybe we're wrong. Who knows?
0: You tell us.
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5: All right, studio and text lines are absolutely lighting up. 888-777-6640. You can call or text that number. You can text us at 35651. And kind of surprised by the variety of text here. If you're just joining us, we're talking about this woman whose son is about to propose to his girlfriend. She wants to be involved so badly that she is actually planning to stalk them as they go off into the woods for this proposal, which is what her son wants to do. And he wants to do it alone. He just wants it to be the two of them.
6: Yeah.
5: And the mom is saying, well, if he won't let me go and watch, I'm going to hide and watch through binoculars. And
6: that's how far she's willing to take this.
5: Yeah. And so we toss this out like, is this in the range of normal behavior? This seems extreme to us and kind of, you know, ridiculous. And we thought the texts and the reaction to this would be pretty lopsided. But it turns out they're really not. You guys are all over the place on this. Nikki, we're going to jump into all these here in just a minute. Would you like to give us a sample from the text line?
6: Oh, yes. Okay. I hope that crazy mom gets attacked by a family of feral possums while following her son.
5: Now, that would be great. He's on the knee proposing, he hears the attack. He looks over. Is that my mom being attacked by a group of possums?

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Let's go to your texts, 888-777-6640. Text us at 35651. It's the story of the mom who was told by her son, please do not get involved when I propose to my girlfriend. And the mom said, well, if I can't be involved, then I'm going to secretly follow him and watch him propose through binoculars because that is my right as a mom. The question, what do you think? And is this woman anywhere on the scale of normal behavior? Because Nikki and I

0: I both agree that this is totally inappropriate.
1: Mm-hmm.
0: She's disrespecting her son's wishes, and the risk reward on this little binocular adventure is enormous, because if she gets caught hiding in the woods and watching through binoculars, who knows how he's going to react? She might end up being cut out of his life altogether.
1: Right.
0: Which is a pretty big price to pay so that you can witness this historic event.
1: Yeah.
0: Yeah. Now, we are getting mixed reactions on the text line, and we are kind of surprised by this, but listen, this is why we have the conversations. You just never know where you guys are going to come in on things. What are we seeing here, Nikki? Give me a taste.
1: All right. Here we go. Absolutely not. It's not her moment, and she has no right to it. This is the type of overbearing behavior that could potentially ruin their relationship and that he might not ever forgive her for.
0: Exactly.
1: That's what, yeah.
0: That's the huge risk in all
1: that
0: of this.
1: That is the huge risk, yeah.
0: Yeah.
1: There's another one here. It's like, I'm the mom. He's my son. He can't tell me what to do.
0: He can't tell me what to do.
1: Okay.
0: Hey,
1: I'll
0: hey.
1: Do what I want.
0: Hey, I'm using the bathroom here. You can't come in. I'm your mom. All right? I'll go where I want. This is my, I don't care.
1: Right.
0: Okay. That's yeah. weird.
1: She probably has multiple copies of keys to wherever he lives. And
0: well, that is a really interesting way to look at things, though.
1: You know?
0: If you give birth to somebody, from that point on, their life is your life. You get to come and go in their life and everything they're doing.
1: Mm-hmm.
0: No questions asked.
1: She puts air tags on everything
0: you
1: so
0: have
1: that he
0: every right.
1: she always knows where he is. I could see that.
0: That's a really weird way to look at it.
1: It really is.
0: Yeah.
1: Yeah, yeah. Here's another one here. I have an only son. Would do exactly the same. If he didn't want her, he shouldn't have told her.
0: Well, wait. If he didn't want his mom
1: to be
0: at
1: there,
0: the proposal, he shouldn't have told his mom, hey, I'm going to propose.
1: This is what's happening. Wow.
0: I mean, again.
1: But did he know that this would happen? Like, but also, you should be able to tell somebody something and not expect them to just show up.
0: Right.
1: This wasn't an invitation. This was like, hey, I'm going to propose. This is how I'm doing it. I wanted to let you know, but you're not invited.
0: How many times
1: end of story.
0: Have you said to me, Dave and I are going to the movies tonight?
1: Oh, yeah.
0: And how many times did you show up and I'm there? And I insist on sitting in between you. That's only happened like 3 times. That hardly ever happens. All right. Studio text line's open. We'll wrap it up with you guys next. WVAQ.

0: Jack and Nikki on 102 WVAQ with you guys on the studio and textual lines. And your final thoughts on the sneaky mom. She plans to follow her son when he proposes to his girlfriend, hide in the woods nearby, and watch the proposal through a pair of binoculars because she wants to be involved and cannot take leave me alone for an answer.
1: Yeah.
0: Okay. What else are we seeing on the text line here?
2: She just needs to be sneaky about it and not let him know she was there.
0: See, that's the... If she hadn't said anything to her daughter, that's how all this got out, right? She told her daughter, hey,
2: I'm going to go stalk them.
0: Yeah. I guess you could make the argument if she'd said nothing to anyone. She could have pulled this off and nobody would be the wiser.
2: Right.
0: Still be wrong. She's still running the risk of him spotting her.
2: Right.
0: But, yeah.
2: Yeah. Here's a helpful way to be sneaky. Dress up as a deer and walk nonchalantly around while it's happening.
0: Get a really realistic deer costume and really sell it to by dropping a couple of marbles out of the back of the costume. You know, get that tail up.
2: Yeah.
0: Because deer poop a lot.
2: Sure. Cover yourself in deer urine like hunters do. Mm-hmm. That way more deer might show up and you'll blend in that way.
0: Toss in a couple of ticks and just hope that there's not a buck around that sees that and decides the mating season.
2: Right.
0: Because that could be a whole other show.
2: Oh, gosh. Let's see. Sorry, my computer screen just went white for some reason. This mom needs a hug.
0: I think she needs a little bit more than a hug.
2: Yeah.
0: From a counselor.
2: Yeah, well, that's what this other text just said.
0: Who is patting her on the back saying,
2: they're there.
0: You're crazy. Oh. we need to get some medication for you. They're there.
2: This text does say, don't go into the woods. Go to Google and find yourself a good mental health counselor. Basically what you just said.
0: Maybe she take those binoculars and drive around town trying to scout some psychiatrist's office.
2: Oh, gosh. Yeah. What else are you saying, Jack Loger?
0: Well, I thought this was interesting because we spent a lot of time talking about this woman, her mental problems, inserting herself into her son's life, how she runs the risk of infuriating her son and then being cut off from him. But here's a text that really should be considered. What if the soon-to-be fiancé finds out about this and thinks the mother-in-law could be overbearing and then doesn't want to marry him?
2: Ooh.
0: Yeah. What if she's standing there, he's on the knee proposing, and the fiancé looks over into the woods and says, hey, isn't that your mom over there crouching behind a log with a pair of binoculars?
2: Right.
0: Then maybe she starts thinking, do I want to marry into this?
2: Yeah.
0: Because this is ridiculous.
2: That's a good point.
0: With that said, how he responds to that could tell her everything she needs to know about marrying him.
2: Right. And he's already said, I don't want you there.
0: He already said it. And if he hardlines his mom.
2: Yeah.
0: Then she's going to know he's not a mama's boy.
2: Mm-hmm.
0: If he does not hardline her, if he welcomes her in, now you got yourself a mama's boy.
2: Yeah.
0: And as we've discussed on this show so many times, there's almost nothing worse than a mama's boy.
2: Right.
0: It's not good for anyone.
2: It's not good.
0: It's not good for you if you're married to him. Mm-hmm. It's not good for him. It's not good for mom.
2: No.
0: All of it's a mess.
2: It's not good for anyone.
0: Right.
2: Yeah.
0: So, yeah. She also runs the risk of potentially turning this woman away from her son who is in love with her and wants to marry her.
2: Mm-hmm.
0: I mean, and you know what? I'm not going to go into conspiracy theories here, but if she's that obsessed with her son, maybe she's okay with that. Maybe she's okay with the son not marrying anyone and ever leaving her.
2: Oh.
0: We're through the looking glass here, people.
2: Now it's getting deep. Okay.
0: Yes. It's getting kind of heavy.
2: I do have a couple more texts.
0: All right, let's go.
2: Huge red flag. The soon-to-be wife fiancé needs to run. That future daughter-in-law better take note. This will be a pattern for the future.
0: I totally agree with that.
2: Yep.
0: If she's this overbearing now, you look down the road, that's not going to get any better.
2: Right. Yeah. And a lot more texts are coming in like saying the same thing. Like, I would be worried this whole situation will scare the girlfriend away. It clearly shows the mom can't respect a boundary.
0: Mm-hmm.
2: What other boundaries will she cross?
0: All of them.
2: Yeah. All of them.
0: Okay.
2: Yeah. And then I really like this text. All right. She sounds like the kind of person to wear white to a wedding, say it's cream, so it's okay, and cry that she's losing her only son.
0: Bingo.
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3: A deadly helicopter crash in Los Angeles, claiming the lives of a news team. Good morning, I'm Dave Wilson. Fox's Lauren Green has more.
4: Police confirm at least three people were killed. Another was taken to the hospital. Their condition is unknown. The chopper was responding to the scene of a bus crash when it went down, bursting into flames.
3: The chopper was on its way to cover a bus crash for NBC Los Angeles. State revenue officials say West Virginia's tax numbers are stable. For now, Revenue Secretary Eric Nelson says collections are looking good in the fiscal year so far.
5: August continued to steady revenue collections versus not only estimates, but prior year. We were up 8% over estimate and just a little right around 13% over prior year. Pretty pleased with that.
3: Nelson cautioned that softening energy markets and lower natural gas prices could have an impact on revenues. Interim committee meetings wrapped up yesterday in Charleston for state lawmakers. We have more on state police recruitment and power plant maintenance at WVMetroNews.com. Accused of molesting a 10-year-old relative, 62-year-old Roger Henderson has been arrested in Morgantown. Henderson is accused of accusing the boy since the age of 7. Harrison County School Superintendent Dora Stutler participated in her final meeting last night. She announced her retirement last month, saying she wanted to spend more time with her family as her husband deals with health issues. Her retirement follows a partial takeover of the district by the state school board. Morgantown City Council approving the first readings of two ordinances to issue bonds to finance the Morgan's Run Waterline Extension Project. Bond counsel for MUB, Tom Amon, says the project is estimated to cost $3.8 million, but bonds will not exceed $1.7 million.
6: And we've got various funding sources for that, most of which are grant. We have an abandoned mine lands grant, approximately $3.3 million.
3: MUB is aiming to start the project in the next few months. From the WAJR Anchor Desk, I'm Dave Wilson. Good morning.
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0: 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Looks like a mix of clouds and sunshine today, about 87 degrees. Right now, it's a whole lot of sunshine, looking fantastic. It is a beautiful morning. Occasional rain is on the way, though. Showers likely tonight, down to 69. Tomorrow, showers and thunderstorms and 83 degrees. Got Dave Wilson coming up next with a sports update. We mentioned the Jack and Nikki Show podcast a little earlier in the show. I'm going to mention it again.
1: Oh, that's good.
0: Yes, because there's a brand new episode every week. And this week we talk about the cast mystery that I witnessed. It's very confusing. Voice memo guy. Why was everybody so mad at voice memo guy? Well, we play the voice memo, and then you will quickly see why everyone went into a rage. 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

0: 102 WVAQ. 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
1: We have our first edition of the way too early SSAC football playoff ratings for 2026. But
2: so early.
1: Nonetheless, here they are.
0: All right, then.
1: Class 4A, Morgantown and University are tied for the top spot. Class AAA, Robert C. Byrd's number one. North Marion is third. Bridgeport is eighth. Double A, Frankfort 1. My Philip Barber Colts number 2. South Harrison.
0: You all checked that one. South Harrison, you just look.
1: Stroking out again. South Harrison is 10th. Class double class single A, Wahama number 1. Clay Battelle 15th. You can see the way too early full ratings at WVMetroNews.com. Mountaineers are preparing for 25th ranked Virginia's ground game this week. To start the 2026 season, the Cavaliers have followed a somewhat similar offensive script to that of the Mountaineers. Run the ball. Virginia has run the ball on 95 of its 130 offensive plays through two games. Its 47.5 rushes per game are the only behind one FBS team, which is West Virginia, which ranks second at 56 runs per game. Of course, Virginia's played in a couple of blowouts, blowing out North Carolina State in the first week of the season and defeating Norfolk State 59-53. Rich Rodriguez talked about all of that and more yesterday over at WVMetroNews.com. Kickoff in Charlotte for this weekend's matchup set for 7:30 Saturday. Coverage begins right here at 5:30. Baseball, Brewers secured their fourth straight NL Central title 5-1 win over the Buccos.
0: Is there any kind of a betting line on this Mountaineer Virginia game? Do we know?
1: Sure, there is. I have no idea what it is.
0: I don't know. I have no idea. I'm not a member of the gambling community. Nikki has a gambling problem. What can you tell us, Nikki?
2: I don't know, but I can look it up for you.
0: All right, Nikki's going to look that up. And then we'll just see. I'm not sure what to expect. I have my concerns. I'll just say that.
2: Let's see.
1: Well, here's the big... While she's looking that up.
0: Yeah.
1: Virginia's offensive line, they are grown men. They are... I think they go sixth year. I think there's a...
0: They're 60-year-olds?
1: Sixth.
0: Oh, I'm sorry. They're very grown men. Okay.
1: I think three are in their sixth year. One is in his... Maybe in his seventh.
0: Uh-huh.
1: And a fifth, and the young guy is a fifth year guy. Okay. So, I mean, these are grown men on the offensive line.
0: Are they large?
1: Yes. Mm-hmm. Very large.
0: And aggressive?
1: I would assume so.
0: Okay.
1: It's usually not a passive position.
0: Right. Right. Okay, Nikki.
1: Did I buy enough time?
2: Yeah, I don't know what any of this means, by the way, but...
1: Well, neither do we, so here we go.
0: Let's find out together.
2: The Mountaineers are currently 10-point underdogs. This is according to BetMGM Sportsbook, because I don't know where to look. And
1: well, that's...
0: Yeah.
1: Vegas.
0: Story checks out.
2: Over-under total is 54.5 points.
1: That sounds about right.
0: Do you think so?
1: Yeah.
0: All right.
1: 10-point underdog. Really? They're 10-point dogs?
2: I guess. Wow. That's what the internet is telling me, so...
1: I might put some money on that. I mean...
0: Well, see,
1: that's a big
0: thing.
1: Number.
0: I until your sports just now, I didn't know who Virginia had played. You know, coming into the game, I know who we played.
1: I mean, it's so, you know,
0: yeah,
1: they're pretty comparable.
0: You get those tune-up games early in the season, and then you get into this. This is where it's going to actually start happening. Now, this is it.
1: It starts happening.
0: This is where it's. You know what I'm saying.
1: This is where the rubber meets the road. We separate the men from the boys.
0: That's right.
1: Any other cliches you want to throw in there?
0: Let me see. Hang on. Let me check my Jack's big list of cliches. It's always darkest before the dawn. You happy now? Get out, cliche boy.
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0: 102 WVAQ. It's Martin Garrix and Ed Sheeran with Repeat It. That's right. The Martin Garrix. Studio and text lines are open. We've got a four-pack of tickets for you right now to Alpaca Acres in Oakland, Maryland. They've got a corn maze.
1: Ooh.
0: They have pumpkins, and you can find your perfect pumpkin.
1: Yeah.
0: You can shop in the farm store.
1: Everybody's perfect is different. Some people like the lumpy pumpkins. Some people like the misshapen pumpkins. What?
0: That's Why are right. You... Let's see how far you're going to go with your pumpkin descriptions there. I think you probably cut it off at about the right point.
1: Okay, thank you.
0: You can enjoy a delicious lunch, dinner, or some tasty treats from Farmyard Food Truck and Big Al's Famous Apple Cider Slushies topped with homemade cider donut. Many say a must try. And this year they're teaming up with Dolly Parton's Imagination Library for their corn maze, Get Lost with Dolly. It's a Dolly-themed corn maze.
1: It's a Dolly-themed corn maze.
0: How about that?
1: Yeah.
0: All right. Now's the time to do it. 888-777-6640. We're going to call right now, get you queued up here, and then we're going to come back and play one of our stupid games with you. Also, yesterday we were talking about this on the show. What exactly does an alpaca sound like? Because a lot of people have not experienced the sound of an alpaca.
1: Yeah. What does it sound like?
0: One suggested that an alpaca sounds like somebody yelling, ah, giddy ba giddy ba.
1: And
0: we looked
1: that?
0: Into that. I can't remember who said it. It doesn't matter.
1: Okay.
0: Somebody somehow
1: it?
0: Came
1: somebody,
0: up. But
1: somebody
0: we
1: said it.
0: We actually have the sound of an alpaca here. In fact, several of them.

0: West Virginia isn't just where I live, it's part of who I am. I'm John Williams. I grew up here, attended Morgantown High School and WVU, and now my wife and I are raising our two boys in the same community that raised me. That's why I understand what most of us want, a fair shot to earn a decent life if you're willing to work hard and a future we can afford. I'm running to be your voice in the state Senate. I'd be honored to earn your vote this November.
1: John Williams for the Senate.
2: Paid for by Williams for state Senate.
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7: 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You'll find it all. I mean, this is delightful, really.
8: Yeah,
7: you're
8: it
7: looking
8: is.
7: For a nice full adventure.
8: A little road trip, adventure.
7: That's right. And you get to visit Oakland, Maryland.
8: Hmm.
7: You should be so lucky. Diana joins us from Morgantown. How are you, Diana?
9: I'm good.
7: You don't know how good you are, Diana, because you were the runner-up for this contest, and the original caller somehow got disconnected. And by somehow, I mean she got tired of us and hung up. So,
9: wow.
7: Yeah, you got moved to the front of the line. Congratulations.
9: Yes.
7: Yeah. All right. So, Diana, here's what we're going to do. We're going to play a little game with you. We call What Happens When?
8: Oh, no.
7: Yes.
9: Oh, no.
7: Yes.
8: Ugh, I was not ready for this. You didn't tell me this is what was happening, Jack Logar.
7: Can't do it because you're part of the contest. It'd be unfair advantage for you, Nikki Drake. So you're going to be in a head-to-head competition with Nikki. Diana, that's how it's going to work. I'm going to pose a question to you. You guys will go back and forth with your answers. 10 seconds on the clock for each answer. The first person to run out of answers loses, okay? Are you going to be okay, Diana?
9: Yes.
7: All right. Are you doing yoga right now or straining at stool or what? Are you okay? Okay. I'm so tired of contestants calling in here while they're straining at stool. It really makes it awkward. Diana, consider yourself fortunate. This is a lot easier than the UGG game.
8: That's true.
9: I like the UGG game better.
7: Do you like the UGG game better?
9: Yes.
7: Well, okay. You want to play the UGG game? I can do that.
9: Yes.
7: Okay. All right. Game is Nikki Drake. That's tell her how it works.
8: You're going to have 30 seconds on the clock without saying or taking a big long pause. You got to continuously tell us a story. Jack Logar will give you the topic of said story. Do you understand?
9: Yes, I do.
8: All right.
7: Okay. And Diana, just remember, you brought this on yourself.
8: I don't think anybody has ever chosen the UGG game voluntarily.
7: Diana chose the UGG game, while many others just have the UGG game thrust upon them.
8: Yeah.
7: Okay, so Diana, let me tell you a little story. Oh. I walked out front this morning and I found some of our coworkers huddled talking about a terrible skunk smell.
8: Oh, no.
7: In the parking lot, permeated the parking lot area. So, Diana, for 30 seconds, I want you to tell us how you deal with being sprayed by a skunk. Go!
9: You get deal with the skunk smell is tomatoes. You can use tomato juice or fresh tomatoes, whatever you can find to deal with the skunk smell. Either a hose it off, anything. The skunk smell is just terrible, terrible. The dogs, you do the same thing, tomato juice, tomatoes, anything. Just keep them outside. Don't let them in your house.
8: Wow.
7: So let me see if I'm clear on this, Diana. What you're saying is the key seems to be tomatoes.
9: Yeah.
7: Yeah,
9: tomatoes,
7: okay.
8: Tomatoes.
9: Tomatoes.
7: That's
9: anything.
7: That's what I gathered. Mm-hmm. All right. Well, Diana, technically,

0: you got through it. So you win. You've got a 4-pack of tickets to Alpaca Acres. How's that grab you?
1: That is great because my grandkids would love it.
2: Aw, that's sweet.
0: Well, you and the grandkids are on your way to Alpaca Acres. And for the rest of you mugs, alpacaacresmd.com is the website, all the information there. And know this, if you did not get through and play, you can do it again tomorrow morning. And just perhaps you will be victorious like our pal Diana here from WVAQ. Here we go.

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0: Jack and Nikki on 102 WVAQ with a look at the art of wasting everyone's time. No, no, not this show, but that is a pretty good guess. So, yeah, partial credit. No, no.
1: Oh, okay.
0: We're going to TikTok for this one.
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8: This is a TikTok trend going viral.
9: Put that on TikTok.
0: Well, it's happened again, you guys. And even though I have to admit that this guy's pretty good at this, it's totally inappropriate.
1: Yeah.
0: And a huge waste of everyone's time.
1: Oh,
0: now,
1: boy.
0: We've begged you, TikTokers, to take your desperate pleas for attention away from the drive-thru and just do it maybe at your house or somewhere where you're not bothering other people.
1: Oh, that would be nice. Yeah.
0: I mean, look, we understand that you want attention. We get it. Believe me, we're hosting a radio show. Nobody wants attention more than we do, okay?
1: We understand.
0: We're desperate narcissists. We get it, all right?
1: Mm-hmm.
0: But you don't want to corner people while they're trying to work and waste their time. So we play this stuff all the time with people going through drive-thrus and screwing up the line and wasting the person's time who's working and the people in the back trying to get through. Well, there's a guy who has found his angle on TikTok, his way to shine, if you will. And that is he speaks complete nonsense. And he does it during job interviews. And he records it. And he puts it on TikTok. Now, I can't help but feel bad for these people. We're trying to

0: conduct the job interviews. But to be fair to this guy, I mean, look, if you're trying to find an angle. So he applies for jobs, and then he gets these interviews. And he wastes their time. These are usually Zoom interviews.
1: Oh, okay.
0: Yeah.
1: There we go.
0: And all it doesn't take long for the person doing the interview to figure out what's going on and just give
1: what's
0: up on
1: happening?
0: It.
1: What's happening?
0: So here's an example of this guy doing a Zoom interview and completely wasting this poor woman's time.
2: So tell me a little bit about yourself.
3: I just graduated from home last year ago. My degree in walking fist with a minor in water in the snow because I mop air. I'm also a dentist that fixes feet at the vet when I'm wide asleep. So I think this job would be pretty good for my mom since she doesn't have kids.
2: Wait, what are you talking about?
3: As I was saying that my twin uncle was like walking meatless dogs, right? Come to find out the dryer was wet from folding dishes because the kitten dogs was mooing.
2: I don't think this is going to work out. This is not a good fit for our company, and I would not hold your breath waiting for a phone call.
3: So do I start last year?
0: Now, I will tell you.
1: Wow, she wrapped that up real quick.
0: I haven't actually seen this. I suspect that some of the stuff is staged because to me this sounds like bad acting on her part.
1: It sounds like, no, I think she was just
0: you think
1: kind
0: it's legit?
1: Of quick to catch on and just like, yeah.
0: You think so?
1: Yeah, yeah.
0: Okay.
1: I don't know. I think that she was just very professional about it. And she was just like, yeah, okay.
0: That's true. Yeah, they are in a position where they have to maintain their professionalism regardless of what's
1: going
0: happening.
1: On. And they have their canned responses for everything. And she's probably gone through 50 other interviews, you know, already in whatever day it was.
0: Yeah.
1: Because that's all she's probably there to do. She's, you know, is interview.
0: Mm-hmm.
1: So, yeah, I would. Yeah.
0: Okay.
1: Yeah.
0: Well, if it's legit, then that does make it. Part of our ongoing process here, trying to get people to stop wasting everybody's time.
1: I want to know what his resume looks like that he's able to get all of these interviews.
0: Oh, yeah. Well,
1: what is
0: obviously,
1: what has been written on there that the AI is catching his submission and being like, yeah, call this guy, interview this guy.
0: Mm-hmm. I think it reads... time waster on TikTok.
1: Oh, okay.
0: Yeah, that's the resume. And for some reason, that's working. I don't. Maybe that's the lesson for you guys.
1: Right. If you're looking for a job. That's the lesson there.
0: I just was pausing during this to think of the irony of people like us hosting this kind of a show, constantly complaining about other people's time being wasted.
4: 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In the morning.
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6: U.S. Senator Shelley Moore Capito stands in support of the Protect College Sports Act. Good morning, I'm Dave Wilson. She was part of a rally in favor of the bill's passage on Monday. The measure would put federal regulations on college athletics while providing an antitrust exemption. Capito says she's witnessed the value of college sports in herself and in her daughter.
7: I saw not just athletic ability, but perseverance, leadership, future leaders, family leaders, community leaders, all of them, their connections to sports and the experience that they've been able to have at their universities and colleges across the state is irreplaceable.
6: It's expected to come up for a vote next week. WVU and Marshall administrations are both behind the measures. The Chambers of Commerce in West Virginia, Ohio, and Pennsylvania are teaming up to try a regional approach to marketing the aerospace industry. West Virginia Chamber President Steve Roberts says it's about highlighting the region's resources.
8: We're going to be able to talk about all the things that are connected to taking us into space and keeping us in space. What metals do we need? What technology do we need? What rare earths do we need? What kind of fuel do we need?
6: The groups are going to meet in October to further discuss those highlights. Two Morgantown business owners were among the businesses named in a federal investigation into pandemic-era relief fraud. 46-year-old James Baldwin, the owner of Select Dex, was sentenced to 30 days in federal prison and ordered to pay over $1 million in restitution. He falsified loan documents and received over $738,000 from the Paycheck Protection Program. He also obtained full loan forgiveness from the SBA. In a separate case, 69-year-old Kurt Lai, the owner and operator of VinFat Incorporated of Morgantown, pled guilty to a scheme to defraud federal programs. The Your Community Foundation of North Central West Virginia is celebrating 15 years operating in Monongalia, Marion, Harrison, Preston, and Taylor counties.

0: President Patty Showers Ryan says they have supported educational pursuits and now animal welfare through the help of locally supported endowments.
1: Formed in 2011, we are a permanent charitable nonprofit public community foundation where we invest donor funds into endowment funds so that long term they can support the community.
0: 2026 awards will be announced in November. From the WAJR Anchor Desk, I'm Dave Wilson. Good morning.
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0: 102 WVAQ. 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Thank you, Nikki.
1: You're welcome.
0: Had that permission not been granted, I would have had to just shut the radio station down and go home.
1: Right.
0: 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Looks like a mix of clouds and sunshine today. 87 degrees. Some say the day is glorious.

how you say, rain on the way tonight, down to 69 tomorrow. Showers and thunderstorms and 83 degrees. Up next, we kick off the final hour of the show. We've got trending, we've got tabloid trash, and we're going to go from wasting people's time on TikTok, as we demonstrated for you a few minutes ago, to fighting the good fight on TikTok. That also happens. Yes, it's another round of messing with scammers, and it is really, really good. Straight ahead, WVA.

0: Hit Music Channel 102 at WVAQ. It's Jack and Nikki, and time for one of our favorite segments on the show, Messing with Scammers. Yes, it's happened again. This time it's international messing with scammers. Ooh. We go to a woman in Londonistan who received a call from a scammer trying to get her to pay $1,000 for her dad's operation. Mm-hmm. And as you are about to hear, this is one of the worst scammers of all time. I'm embarrassed for the scammer. Oh. I mean, you got to be better at it than this. Watch how fast okay. She pokes holes in this mess.
1: It's about your dad.
2: My dad?
1: Just to confirm, you have a dad.
2: Yes, why?
1: He's been involved in a car crash. He's currently on the operation table, and we need you to cooperate.
2: What do you mean to cooperate?
1: We need $1,000 to pay for this operation to continue.
2: Oh, wow. Could you confirm his name, please?
1: Yes. Can you please confirm his name, please?
2: No, could you confirm his name? Because you called me first.
1: I can't, ma'am. I've got an NDA.
2: What is NDA?
1: Doesn't matter. We need the name, quick.
2: All right, sure. So it's David Beckham.
0: How great is that?
3: Wow.
0: Yeah.
3: Yeah, that's a...
0: Wouldn't you agree with me? That's some of the worst scamming I've ever heard.
3: That's
0: awful. That's really bad.
3: Yeah.
0: You got no plan if there's any kind of a pushback.
3: There's nothing there.
0: Yeah. Can you confirm that that's my dad by giving me his name? Well, you give me his name.
3: You confirm the name. Can't even tell him what an NDA is.
0: Yeah, an NDA. What's that? There's no time for this. That's amazing. And anytime I hear this kind of stuff, and I think a lot of people probably feel this way,
3: mm-hmm.
0: You think, please call me. Please. Will one of you just call me and do this?
3: Why haven't you called me?
0: Yeah. I really want to have this conversation with somebody and laugh at them.
3: Mm-hmm.
0: The only thing we get is once in a while somebody will stumble into our studio line when they're calling to sell something. And we get the pleasure of saying, hey, guess what? You called a radio station and you're live on the air.
3: And then it's click.
0: Yeah.
3: Yeah.
0: Yeah. If you listen carefully, you can hear their face starting to sizzle just before they hang up. You got me in the
4: 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In the morning. 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
1: You know what? You really should. I actually listened to it yesterday.
0: Yeah?
1: It's not too bad.
0: Oh, yeah?
1: Yeah.
0: Glowing review. Not too bad.
1: Thought, this is going to be crap.
0: Yeah.
1: And I listened to it and went, hey, this is way better than the stuff we normally publish. It's pretty good.
0: Oh, that's good.
1: It's that cast mystery is in there.
0: Right.
1: And then, I don't have it right in front of me here, but it was also that voicemail that guy left after he went out on one date with that woman, and it was bizarre.
0: Oh,
1: and
0: that's super bizarre. Yeah.
1: Yeah, and everybody was mad about it.
0: I'm still mad about it.
1: I'm telling you, it's pretty interesting stuff. Mm-hmm.
0: We've got a lot to celebrate today, including National Choose Your Chocolate Day.
1: Choose it.
0: Which chocolate would you choose?
1: Lately, I've been doing dark chocolate with caramel.
0: Mmm, fancy. Yeah.
1: Salted, no less.
0: Ooh.
1: And I bought it at Lowe's, of all places, in the checkout. I just happened to see it.
0: They gotcha.
1: Yeah, and now I can't find it anywhere else, so I have to keep going to Lowe's to buy candy.
0: That's really funny.
1: Bizarre. I pull up in a pickup truck. Everybody's there, you know, coming out with lumber and mm-hmm. pushing carts out and stuff. And
0: yeah.
1: And I'm in there buying candy. Yeah.
0: Right. Idiot. I'll have to go look for your Lowe's chocolate bar later.
1: I'm telling you, it's good. It's good stuff.
0: It's also Collect Rocks Day.
1: Okay.
0: I don't know. Yeah. Sure. I think this counts if you are driving by and you're trying to do some landscaping and you see a large rock out in a field somewhere and you're like, honey, pull over. We need that rock. That counts as well, I think.
1: Yeah, sure. Yeah. I guess.
0: Mm-hmm. My mom used to do that all the time.
1: Really? Your mom would point out rocks while you guys were driving and stop and put them in the car?
0: When we moved to Columbus, and so I was like a very young kid, and she was like, stop, that rock matches the other rock for the garden, and we need that for the front lawn. And she would make my dad pull over to see if we'd be able to fit it into the car.
1: When she got out of the car to get that rock, did your dad ever drive off?
0: I'm sure he was tempted.
1: Did he ever just say, don't look back, kids. Yeah. We're going to go start a new life.
0: Yeah.
1: Can't live like this anymore.
0: Yep. Here's a really upsetting story. Fake dating apps using AI matches to charge users. So this is really weird scam. So there's dating apps, and they are duping people into paying for messages.
1: Really?
0: Yeah. And there's a lot of bots, and that's what they're using, Claude AI chatbots to pose as real matches. And then once it gets time for like a video call or something, they throw a human worker to step in and do a video call and social media follow backs. Yeah. Online dating is scary.
1: It really is. And it's more and more difficult to figure out what's legit and what isn't.
0: Right. So when I have the stories about paying $500 for some Elite Select Premier Platinum membership, maybe that's actually worth it.
1: You know, it may very well be. Just so, you can get that vetted properly.
0: Yeah. Yeah. The freshman 15 is a myth, according to the Journal of American College Health. It says first-year college students gain an average of 2.7 pounds, not 15.
1: I just thought 15 seemed to be on the high end.
0: 15 does seem to be on the high end. Yeah. I don't know. But they blame pizza and junk food and stress for the weight gain.
1: Well, sure.
0: I could see the pizza and junk food and stress thing. Yeah, absolutely.
1: Well, when you think about it that way and you look at the food you're eating,
0: yeah.
1: I'm surprised it's not more than 2.7 pounds.
0: Right. That makes me think, no, the 15 makes more sense. Yeah.
1: Yeah. Yeah. But that's pretty high, though. I rarely see somebody leave and come back and they're 15 pounds heavier.
0: Right.
1: Yeah.
0: Yeah, that's what I was thinking, too. There's a strange story from Dunkin' Donuts. They're charging 50 cents for receipts. A customer was told, hey, if you want a receipt, you got to pay 50 cents and then we'll give it to you.
1: What?
0: Yeah. So a lot of Dunkin' employees on the internet are saying, no, this isn't legitimate. It's free to get a receipt. And some people are saying, hey, I wonder if they just added an unauthorized tip to the receipt and now they want you to pay for that receipt, thinking, oh, well, if you don't want to give me 50 cents and you're not going to see this tip that I added on to your bill and you won't even know.
1: Looks like it's time for you to do some research after the show, Nikki.
0: Yep, time to do some research. And in your food news, the Chicago Bears are going viral for their new food offerings, a Chicago hot dog flavored popcorn.
1: Mm.
0: Yeah, and that's what's trending. 102 WVAQ.
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0: Tabloid Trash on 102 WVAQ. Our top story this morning, Lady Gaga and her baby. It turns out she didn't just have the baby, as many thought. No, no, she had the baby a while ago.
1: Oh.
0: How long ago? Well, that baby just graduated from college.
1: Oh.
0: So it's
1: a very
0: it's been
1: long
0: quite
1: time
0: a while.
1: Ago.
0: Now, the baby's actually a few months old, and that's why she has been in hiding. If you go back a few days ago, we were talking about, hey, nobody knows where she is, nobody can find her. Well, she had a baby and kept it quiet. And according to reports, Gaga has never been happier. She's in full nesting mode. In fact, just yesterday, she came in through the window and regurgitated a worm she pulled out of the
1: gross.
0: Ground in front of the house.
1: Ugh.
0: Yeah, she learned how to do it from Alicia Silverstone.
1: Oh, no. Oh, right. I forgot about that. Oh, no.
0: Yeah, that Alicia Silverstone story haunts my dreams.
1: Oh,
0: yep.
1: I wish I would have never had
0: heard
1: to
0: me bring
1: remember
0: it up again.
1: That. Yeah. Thanks, Jack.

0: Sorry.
1: Okay, Kevin Costner. He's 71, by the way, and that will be an important note here coming up. Mm-hmm. He has recently been photographed grocery shopping with a mystery blonde at Albertsons in Santa Barbara, California.
0: Costner.
1: He was extremely affectionate towards this mystery woman who has been identified. So she's not a mystery anymore. She is 40-year-old life coach Jennifer Milbourne.
0: Mm-hmm.
1: A life coach. I wonder if she's also a hypnotist.
0: Well, I saw that she was like a yoga instructor too or something. Did you see that?
1: I saw that she's worked as a flight attendant, a model. Director of partnerships. I don't know what that means.
0: Okay.
1: But yeah.
0: Model. Sure. 40-year-old model.
1: Mm-hmm. Yeah. Mm-hmm. Yeah. Mm-hmm. Dating 71-year-old Kevin Costner.
0: Yes, but what does Kevin Costner have?
1: Gullibility.
0: Fame and money.
1: Fame and money, yeah.
0: Yes, and what is Kevin Costner getting in exchange? Youth and beauty.
1: Right.
0: It's all working out for both of them.
1: Yeah, it is.
0: Yeah, she's getting what she wants. He's getting what he wants.
1: Mm-hmm.
0: Yeah.
1: Mm-hmm. Yeah. I hope they have a wonderful partnership, especially since she's been a director of partnerships.
0: Yeah. And I hope I never have to see them together because I plan to eat later.
1: Right.
0: Prince Harry and Meghan Markle have moved their children to a different school due to security reasons.
1: Security reasons?
0: Yes, Archie and Lilibet are now at an undisclosed location. The security team decided to make the change because the school was a fair distance away and they were not able to protect them while they were sitting in traffic trying to get there.
1: Mm.
0: And it turns out what happened was the Brits would see the vehicle, assume that Meghan Markle was inside, and immediately start pelting it with rocks and garbage.
1: Oh, no.
0: Yeah.
1: Yeah.
0: Meghan Markle must be in there. Let's get her. Yeah. So that's the problem. And honestly, I think that's pretty understandable. Tom Cruise recently did an interview and revealed how he studies the humans.
2: I think you could look at my life and go, I like standing on the edge of a cliff, physically and metaphorically. Meaning, I look at life as an adventure, and I always have. I want to understand people, I want to understand life and cultures, and if I wonder, what are those people, how do they feel? Do they think the way I do? Do they laugh at the same thing? How do I connect with them?
0: Uh-huh. He seeks all of this understanding and still devotes his life to a fictional character created by a science fiction writer.
1: Mm-hmm.
0: Yes.
1: Yeah.
0: Got kind of a big blind spot there, Tom Cruise. Yeah. I want to know and understand and learn. Hey, is that Xenu? Okay, Tom, this is embarrassing. Taylor Swift and Travis Kelce's schedules are not syncing up, and this is causing some problems in the relationship. Kelce's already training by the time Taylor Swift wakes up, and then she's traveling a lot. According to a source, what they miss more than anything are the basic things like waking up together. Because they know nothing bonds a couple like morning breath, bedhead, and eye crusties.
1: Yep.
0: Toss in some pillow creases on the face, and it's pure heaven. NSYNC's Joey Fat One is opening a hot dog stand named Fat One's Hot Dog and Italian Ice at Universal City Walk in Orlando. Fat One created the restaurant's concept with his manager. And by the way, it's called Fat One's. It is two words.
1: Yeah.
0: Yeah, not Fatone's.
1: No, it's Fat One's.
0: You may be saying, Jack's being cruel. Jack's making fun of his obesity. It's called Fat One's. That's what it's called. The menu includes 9 hot dogs, Italian ices, and specialty beers. Fat One will attend the grand opening on Saturday and beg people to support it so he doesn't have to do OnlyFans.
1: Aww.
0: So please go support it because no one wants to see that. Today's birthdays. Nick Jonas of the Jonas Brothers.
1: Oh, hey.
0: Is 34.
1: Nick Jonas.
0: It's Nick Jonas.
1: That's Lo beautiful.
0: Rida is 47. Amy Poehler is 55. Mark Anthony is 58 today. I imagine he will scurry across the road and hide in a culvert. That's generally what he does.
1: Oh, okay.
0: Molly Shannon from Saturday Night Live is 62. See, he looks like a possum.
1: That's a
0: joke. Richard Marks is 63. Jennifer Tilly's 68. David Copperfield is 70 today.
1: How's he going to celebrate?
0: I imagine just some tricks at the nursing home. I didn't really write a joke for that.
1: Oh, okay.
0: Mickey Rourke is 74 and Ed Begley Jr. is 77. He will continue to live in a house made of his own excrement. That is your tabloid trash on 102 WVAQ.
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1: West Virginia isn't just where I live, it's part of who I am. I'm John Williams. I grew up here, attended Morgantown High School and WVU, and now my wife and I are raising our two boys in the same community that raised me. That's why I understand what most of us want. 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I'm running to be your voice in the state Senate. I'd be honored to earn your vote this November.
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0: 102 WVAQ. Jack and Nikki wrapping up the show on a Wednesday morning. Don't forget, we'll be back tomorrow with another show and another chance for you to win a four-pack of tickets to Alpaca Acres in Oakland, Maryland.
1: Yay
0: is right. Alpaca Acres, online at alpacaacresmd.com. You can get all of the information about this place, and it looks pretty cool. A good place to go in the fall if you want to enjoy a corn maze and get your pumpkin there and shop in the farm store. This is just full-on wholesome goodness straight out of a Norman Rockwell painting as far as I'm concerned.
1: It is, and they've got the apple cider slushy. That's what I want to go for specifically.
0: Yeah, sounds really
1: that
0: good.
1: That and the corn maze. I do want to go through the corn maze.
0: Well, sure. Yeah, yeah. And we've got, again, a four-pack of tickets for you tomorrow if and you didn't get through today. And the alpaca community here, see, they agree with all of this.
1: They're very excitable.
0: Yeah, this is a recording of the meeting we had when we were discussing giving away the tickets. And there are the alpacas. Let me translate this for you. The alpacas are debating if we should give away a two-pack or a four-pack of tickets.
1: Oh, okay, that's what's going on.
0: Yeah, and then they agreed.
1: Right
0: there was making the objection to two-pack, and they said no.
1: Yeah, they were.
0: It's got to be a four-pack.
1: Very vocal.
0: What a huge waste of everyone's time. Okay, one last thing before we go. We got a message in here, Nikki.
1: We did?
0: Yeah, on the open mic feature on the WVAQ app.
1: Oh, yay.
0: We'd like to share with you. And what I'm learning here with the open mic feature, it's not just a way to communicate with the show. It's kind of a talent showcase, if you will.
1: Okay.
0: Okay?
1: All right.
0: So this is kind of like, you know, what would you say, America's Got Talent, where you demonstrate or say, oh, how about American Idol?
1: Oh, okay.
0: Yeah, except maybe somebody who participates in this show will have success, unlike the people who were on American Idol.
1: Right.
0: This came in just seemingly out of nowhere.
1: Okay.
0: So here you go.
2: Good morning, Jack and Nikki. It's me, Pee-wee. Just riding my bike from Morgantown. Having fun. Anyway, just wanted to call and say, Jack, you're a loner, a rebel.
3: Like me! Love you, Nikki.
2: And just remember, ladies and gentlemen, the word of the day is radio.
0: Come on down.
1: Oh, I love it.
0: You are the next contestant on Open Mic.
1: That's fantastic.
0: It is. And again, if you want to leave a message for us, WVAQ app, just hit the Open Mic button, and you can do just that.
1: Yes.
0: And then turn on the radio and enjoy your comedy stylings. Enjoy your day. We'll see you guys right back here tomorrow morning.
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I'm Nikki Drake. I am guessing no matter what you're doing right now, your shoulders are probably scrunched up a little bit. So let's all relax our shoulders. Research finds that doing 6 minutes of this activity may slash your stress. I'll share it with you coming up. WBAQ.

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1: 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I'm Nikki Drake. 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That is a lot. 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Sure, that's great. But even if you can just take a couple minutes away from work, 6 minutes, that's all you need. And let me remind you, it's National Library Card Sign Up Month. 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
1: 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Clouds and sun today, a high near 87. Occasional showers tonight, low near 69. And some rain and thunderstorms tomorrow, high near 83.

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I'm Nikki Drake. 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

the grand opening Morgantown has been buzzing about. The all-new Dave & Buster's is almost here, and you're invited to join the grand opening festivities on September 21st at 11 a.m. Join me, Jason Knight, broadcasting live as we step inside the Dave & Buster's in Morgantown for an experience like no other. 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
4: 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I'm John Williams. I grew up here, attended Morgantown High School and WVU, and now my wife and I are raising our two boys in the same community that raised me. That's why I understand what most of us want, a fair shot to earn a decent life if you're willing to work hard and a future we can afford. I'm running to be your voice in the state Senate. I'd be honored to earn your vote this November.
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1: Get ready, because the one and only Darcy Lynn is coming to Morgantown. The ventriloquist superstar who stole America's heart on America's Got Talent is bringing her hilarious cast of characters to Metropolitan Theater. 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

0: 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I'm Nikki Drake. 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

102 WVAQ. I'm Nikki Drake. Taylor Swift, she got a CMA Award nomination, and she said, "I guess I haven't yeed my last haw." I knew it. I knew you. 102 WVAQ.

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2: 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I'm John Williams. I grew up here, attended Morgantown High School and WVU, and now my wife and I are raising our two boys in the same community that raised me. That's why I understand what most of us want, a fair shot to earn a decent life if you're willing to work hard and a future we can afford. 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I'd be honored to earn your vote this November.
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4: 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I love

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I'm Nikki Drake. Let's answer that question. What's for lunch and or dinner today? It's National Guacamole Day. So maybe some tacos or a quesadilla. And it's also National Choose Your Chocolate Day. I guess we have dessert lined up as well. 102 WBAQ.

0: 102 WVAQ. I'm Nikki Drake. 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
3: Tri-State Weather. 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Mix of clouds and sun today, a high near 87. Occasional showers tonight, low near 69. And looks like some rain and thunderstorms tomorrow, high near 83.

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I'm Nikki Drake. 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
1: Quarterback run, draw play. There goes Michael Hawkins. 35, breaks a tackle, 40. He's at the midfield mark. He's at the 40. He's at the 30, to the 20. 10, 5, Michael Hawkins, touchdown.
0: This Saturday, WVU travels to Charlotte, North Carolina for a neutral site matchup with the Virginia Cavaliers. 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

0: Lowrida, birthday boy today. He's 47 years old, 102 WVAQ. I'm Nikki Drake heading out the door. Just Jamie's on her way in with your lazy lunch hour. You can get your requests in 888-777-6640. 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
1: West Virginia isn't just where I live, it's part of who I am. I'm John Williams. I grew up here, attended Morgantown High School and WVU, and now my wife and I are raising our two boys in the same community that raised me. 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

0: 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Could Justin Bieber be performing at the Super Bowl halftime show? Well, he and Harry Styles are both on the short list as potential performers. Neither of them have been approached yet and asked, but it is going to be February 14th. So give us another reason to have hearts in our eyes that day. 1 at GWVAQ.
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0: 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High of about 90 today. We're looking at some late afternoon thunderstorms. Tomorrow, a high of 82. And again, we'll get some sunshine in the morning, but some thunderstorms in the afternoon. It's going to be very humid tomorrow. High of 78 on Friday and mostly cloudy. 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

0: 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Joss, Jamie with you. The Chicago Bears going viral for their new food offerings. They are serving Chicago hot dog flavored popcorn, which makes me wonder, do you top it with ketchup and mustard or do you top it with butter? I think I would almost rather have like popcorn flavored hot dog than a hot dog flavored popcorn. But all I do know is if it's not Woody's, Hometown, or Yan's, I don't want it anyways. 1-8-GWVAQ.
1: 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I'm John Williams. I grew up here, attended Morgantown High School and WVU, and now my wife and I are raising our two boys in the same community that raised me. That's why I understand what most of us want. 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I'm running to be your voice in the state Senate. I'd be honored to earn your vote this November.
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1: Okay, I think
0: this counts if you are driving by and you're trying to do some landscaping and you see a large rock out in a field somewhere and you're like, honey, pull over, we need that rock.
1: I guess.
0: Mm-hmm. My mom used to do that all the time.
1: Really? Your mom would point out rocks while you guys were driving and stop and put them in the car?
0: When we moved to Columbus, she was like, stop, that rock matches the other rock for the garden and we need that for the front lawn. And she would make my dad pull over to see if we'd be able to fit it into the car.
1: When she got out of the car to get that rock, did your dad ever drive off?
0: I'm sure he was tempted.
1: Did he ever just say, don't look back, kids. Yeah. We're going to go start a new life.
0: Yeah.
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0: West Virginia isn't just where I live, it's part of who I am. I'm John Williams. I grew up here, attended Morgantown High School and WVU, and now my wife and I are raising our two boys in the same community that raised me. That's why I understand what most of us want, a fair shot to earn a decent life if you're willing to work hard and a future we can afford. I'm running to be your voice in the state Senate. I'd be honored to earn your vote this November.
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5: 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High of 90 today, lots of sunshine, but we are going to get some late afternoon thunderstorms headed this way. Thursday, high of 82, and pretty much the same. We're going to get some morning sun, some afternoon thunderstorms. High of 78 on Friday, and mostly cloudy. 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
2: West Virginia isn't just where I live, it's part of who I am. I'm John Williams. I grew up here, attended Morgantown High School and WVU, and now my wife and I are raising our two boys in the same community that raised me. That's why I understand what most of us want, a fair shot to earn a decent life if you're willing to work hard and a future we can afford. 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I'd be honored to earn your vote this November.
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Did you see the Obama's dog, Sunny, passed over the Rainbow Bridge? Oh my gosh, it broke my heart. No matter how you feel politically, I think we could all agree. We all loved and valued Sunny. It's Bruno Mars, 102 WVAQ.

0: Megan Trainor is all about that bass. The Hit Music Channel 1HUWVAQ. Well, the Journal of American College Health says that the freshman 15 is actually a myth, and the average college student only gains about 2.7 pounds. It can be because going to college for the first time can bring changes in eating, activity, stress, and sleep. And most students gain weight because of pizza and junk food. I don't know. The freshman 15 was very real, at least for me. I think Hatfield's dining hall ice cream machine can attest to that. So, yeah, just stay active, stay healthy. But apparently freshman 15 doesn't happen to everyone. Just me. 102 WVAQ.
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1: 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I'm John Williams. I grew up here, attended Morgantown High School and WVU, and now my wife and I are raising our two boys in the same community that raised me. That's why I understand what most of us want, a fair shot to earn a decent life if you're willing to work hard and a future we can afford. 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

0: It's the grand opening Morgantown has been buzzing about. 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
7: 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High of 90 today. While we are in a sunshiny period, that those clouds are rolling in, we are going to get some thunderstorms. Tomorrow, much of the same, high of 82, sunshine in the morning, thunderstorms in the late afternoon. Friday is going to be your lawn mowing day, high of 78 and mostly cloudy. Now back to the music.

0: Tag team, that one's going out to Connor Levitt, who got eliminated last night on Dancing with the Stars. I was so disappointed. Not because I'm a huge Connor fan, but like, okay, I'm kind of a huge Connor fan. I just wanted to see him do You Believe in Magic and do one magic trick. And now we'll never get that chance. Oh, I was bummed last night. One of GWVAQ.
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0: 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Joe Stamey here sliding aside. Jason Knight is up next. 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

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Man, I hope it's not this hot at midnight. It is a set a tray of frozen cookie dough on your car dash and watch them bake and be ready to eat in 5 minutes kind of day. Some relief is on the way. AccuWeather forecast coming up. What's good? It's J9 in for Matt Kelly, the afternoon show. Getting through the last few hours of the workday. Thanks for hanging out. Here's Malcolm Todd.

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1: 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There goes Michael Hawkins, 35, breaks a tackle, 40. He's at the midfield mark. He's at the 40. He's at the 30, to the 20. 10, 5, Michael Hawkins, touchdown.
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0: Hit Music Channel 102 WBAQ, taking you back on the afternoon show with Blink 182. And I doubt that Mark, Tom, or Travis were all that embarrassed running around the set of the music video of that song, stark naked. If you've ever seen them live, kind of the experience you get. Got me to thinking, what did you used to be a huge fan of, but now you're embarrassed that you were so into? Maybe when you used to have the emo haircut in high school and acted like everything was awful, even though in hindsight, you really didn't have any real problems. 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Or you used to be in love with China from the WWE? Yeah, that's the kind of stories I'm looking for this afternoon. Call, text, 888-777-6640, or share your thing using the open mic feature on the new and improved WVAQ.
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0: West Virginia isn't just where I live, it's part of who I am. I'm John Williams. I grew up here, attended Morgantown High School and WVU, and now my wife and I are raising our two boys in the same community that raised me. That's why I understand what most of us want, a fair shot to earn a decent life if you're willing to work hard and a future we can afford. I'm running to be your voice in the state Senate. I'd be honored to earn your vote this November.
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3: 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Pretty mild and warm low this evening in the upper 60s. Thursday, not as hot, but remaining humid with scattered showers in the area. Daytime high of 82.

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1: West Virginia isn't just where I live, it's part of who I am. I'm John Williams. I grew up here, attended Morgantown High School and WVU, and now my wife and I are raising our two boys in the same community that raised me. That's why I understand what most of us want, a fair shot to earn a decent life if you're willing to work hard and a future we can afford. I'm running to be your voice in the state Senate. I'd be honored to earn your vote this November.
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Speaking of sweets, Ring Pop is entering the wedding market with new Ring Pop collections. 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Each candy has a themed wrapper that reveals phrases like hard launch, off the market, pop the question, I'm yours, and I said yes. They're available right now at David's Bridal. That's kind of fun.

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The Afternoon Show with Olivia Rodrigo, 102 WVAQ. Hey, don't tell anyone under 10 that Squishmallows are stupid. Trust me, that's a battle you'll lose. Also, don't inform them that Squishmallow fragrances have arrived at Sephora. The line includes 5 pastel glass bottles shaped like Squishmallow characters. And get this, the full-size bottles, they're pricey. $84.

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1: Okay, I think
0: this counts if you are driving by and you're trying to do some landscaping and you see a large rock out in a field somewhere and you're like, honey, pull over, we need that rock.
1: I guess.
0: Mm-hmm. My mom used to do that all the time.
1: Really? Your mom would point out rocks while you guys were driving and stop and put them in the car?
0: When we moved to Columbus, she was like, stop, that rock matches the other rock for the garden and we need that for the front lawn. And she would make my dad pull over to see if we'd be able to fit it into the car.
1: When she got out of the car to get that rock, did your dad ever drive off?
0: I'm sure he was tempted.
1: Did he ever just say, don't look back, kids. Yeah. We're going to go start a new life.
0: Yeah.
1: Can't live like this anymore.
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3: Do you hear you? 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The ventriloquist superstar who stole America's heart on America's Got Talent is bringing her hilarious cast of characters to Metropolitan Theater. 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

West Virginia isn't just where I live, it's part of who I am. I'm John Williams. I grew up here, attended Morgantown High School and WVU, and now my wife and I are raising our two boys in the same community that raised me. That's why I understand what most of us want, a fair shot to earn a decent life if you're willing to work hard and a future we can afford. I'm running to be your voice in the state Senate. I'd be honored to earn your vote this November. John Williams.

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Channel 102 WPAQ, the afternoon show, is Zara Larsson. Somebody that lives that lush life, Brad Pitt, says he pretends to be someone else when he's recognized. He was visiting Colorado to promote his new movie, Heart of the Beast, when his food delivery driver mentioned he recognized him from somewhere, and the driver asked Pitt's name. Brad responded, Matt Damon. Well played.

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3: 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Pretty mild and warm low this evening in the upper 60s. Thursday, not as hot, but remaining humid with scattered showers in the area. Daytime high of 82.

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The all-new Dave & Buster's is almost here, and you're invited to join the grand opening festivities on September 21st at 11 a.m. Join me, Jason Knight, broadcasting live as we step inside the Dave & Buster's in Morgantown for an experience like no other. 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

0: West Virginia isn't just where I live, it's part of who I am. I'm John Williams. I grew up here, attended Morgantown High School and WVU, and now my wife and I are raising our two boys in the same community that raised me. That's why I understand what most of us want, a fair shot to earn a decent life if you're willing to work hard and a future we can afford. I'm running to be your voice in the state Senate. I'd be honored to earn your vote this November.
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3: Already got a lot of great requests lined up. Stella Lefty ahead, Taylor Swift, Bruno Mars. But first, I've got to share this with you. This just really brightened my day, put a smile on my face. Even got me singing a little bit over here. Sesame Street has parodied Chapel Roan with a potty training anthem. New video features Cookie Monster, Elmo, Abby Cadabby, and friends. I've posted it on the WBAQ Facebook if you want to watch. But here's a clip.
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It just comes 6 or 7 years a little too late for my house because my daughter's already potty trained, but she would have loved to squat down and do the POTTY dance on the throne. Oh, we would have had so much fun with this. 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
1: 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There goes Michael Hawkins. 35, breaks a tackle, 40. He's at the midfield mark. He's at the 40. He's at the 30, to the 20. 10, 5, Michael Hawkins, touchdown.
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Traffic map doesn't show a lot of red out there. Seems like it's a pretty nice commute this afternoon. But as always, if you're experiencing any slowdowns or issues, call, text, or use the open mic feature on the new and improved

0: The Hit Music Channel, 102 WVAQ, Icona Pop. Taking you back on the drive home, the afternoon show, Jay Knight in for Matt Kelly, and lots of love for the late legend Dolly Parton. I'll tell you what, she is being memorialized in all kinds of places, including corn mazes. Yeah, just like the one at Alpaca Acres in Oakland, Maryland. 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
1: 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Pretty mild and warm low this evening in the upper 60s. Thursday, not as hot, but remaining humid with scattered showers in the area. Daytime high of 82.

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1: Hit Music Channel 102 WVAQ, The Ride Home continues with Ella Langley. She made one little girl's dream come true during her Dandelion tour stop in Charleston the other night. A young fan named Emily arrived at the Coliseum wearing a crown and a sash from her recent Little Miss pageant. The two traded microphone passes through several lines of a song before sharing a hug on stage. Congrats to Emily. Man, what a memory for life.

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1: 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I'm John Williams. I grew up here, attended Morgantown High School and WVU, and now my wife and I are raising our two boys in the same community that raised me. 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
1: Get ready, because the one and only Darcy Lynn is coming to Morgantown. 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

102 WBAQ, the afternoon show inside 6 p.m. with Teddy Smims. I bet that guy is celebrating today, National Tattoo Story Day. It's the day to tell the tale of your tattoos. Stories like I was drunk, or, and right after I got her name on my

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1: 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But wait a minute, isn't this...
0: Yeah, yes it is.
1: But I thought the old lady dropped it into the ocean in the air.
0: Well, baby, I went down and got it for you.

0: It's also Collect Rocks Day.
1: Okay.
0: I think this counts if you are driving by and you're trying to do some landscaping and you see a large rock out in a field somewhere and you're like, honey, pull over. We need that rock.
1: I guess.
0: Mm-hmm. My mom used to do that all the time.
1: Really? Your mom would point out rocks while you guys were driving and stop and put them in the car?
0: When we moved to Columbus, she was like, stop, that rock matches the other rock for the garden and we need that for the front lawn. And she would make my dad pull over to see if we'd be able to fit it into the car.
1: When she got out of the car to get that rock, did your dad ever drive off?
0: I'm sure he was tempted.
1: Did he ever just say, don't look back, kids. Yeah. We're going to go start a new life.
0: Yeah.
1: Can't live like this anymore.
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1: 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I'm John Williams. I grew up here, attended Morgantown High School and WVU, and now my wife and I are raising our two boys in the same community that raised me. 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I'd be honored to earn your vote this November.
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6: 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Pretty mild and warm low this evening in the upper 60s. Thursday, not as hot, but remaining humid with scattered showers in the area. Daytime high of 82.

talking. We know the Mountaineers had their first road test of the season this weekend, taking on Virginia and Charlotte. But how about some notable high school football games? Willing Park versus University, Preston versus Robert C. Byrd, Fairmont Senior versus North Marion, East Fairmont and Lewis County going at it, Clay Battelle and Tucker County this Friday night. Tune in, get updates, WVMetroNews.com.

the grand opening Morgantown has been buzzing about. The all-new Dave & Buster's is almost here, and you're invited to join the grand opening festivities on September 21st at 11 a.m. Join me, Jason Knight, broadcasting live as we step inside the Dave & Buster's in Morgantown for an experience like no other. From a 40-foot wow wall to giant HD TVs with surround sound, more than 100 games, iconic eats and drinks, there's something for everyone to enjoy, and you're going to have to come see it to believe it. 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

0: West Virginia isn't just where I live, it's part of who I am. I'm John Williams. I grew up here, attended Morgantown High School and WVU, and now my wife and I are raising our two boys in the same community that raised me. That's why I understand what most of us want, a fair shot to earn a decent life if you're willing to work hard and a future we can afford. I'm running to be your voice in the state Senate. I'd be honored to earn your vote this November.
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Logan Scott is on at the top of the hour, ready to party with you until midnight as he fills in for me on the night show. It's JK. I'm going to roll. Talk to you tomorrow. We'll ride home together after 3 o'clock. It's Steve Lacy, 102 WVAQ. See ya. Come on.

0: It's the grand opening Morgantown has been buzzing about. 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

102 WVAQ. We are the Hit Music Channel. I'm Logan Scott. Thanks so much for hanging out with me on a Wednesday night for the night show. Hanging out with you till about midnight tonight. Here's Somber. My Body Isn't Ready on 102 WVAQ.

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1: 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There goes Michael Hawkins. 35, breaks a tackle, 40. He's at the midfield mark. He's at the 40. He's at the 30, to the 20. 10, 5, Michael Hawkins, touchdown.
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Post Malone.

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1: Okay.
0: I think this counts if you are driving by and you're trying to do some landscaping and you see a large rock out in a field somewhere and you're like, honey, pull over. We need that rock.
1: I guess.
0: Mm-hmm. My mom used to do that all the time.
1: Really? Your mom would point out rocks while you guys were driving and stop and put them in the car?
0: When we moved to Columbus, she was like, stop. That rock matches the other rock for the garden and we need that for the front lawn. And she would make my dad pull over to see if we'd be able to fit it into the car.
1: When she got out of the car to get that rock, did your dad ever drive off?
0: I'm sure he was tempted.
1: Did he ever just say, don't look back, kids. Yeah. We're going to go start a new life.
0: Yeah.
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1: West Virginia isn't just where I live, it's part of who I am. I'm John Williams. I grew up here, attended Morgantown High School and WVU, and now my wife and I are raising our two boys in the same community that raised me. 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